wheel within a wheel, never ending or beginning on a never spinning reel, like a snowball down a mountain or a carnival balloon, like a carousel that's turning, running rings around the moon, like a clock whose hands are sweeping past the minutes of its face, and the world is like an apple.

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now as I grew older, this burning desire became so strong that I bought me a ticket to fly over. 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

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Title of this album, Upbeat Sensation. 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
0: Good job.
1: Thank you.
2: Hey, Joey. Listen, I feel really badly about yesterday, and I thought about it a lot. No, I was too impatient. So let's try it again.
1: Oh, no, that's okay. I don't need your help. I worked on it myself, and I gotta say, I am pretty good.
2: Really? Can I hear some of it?
1: Sure, sure. Okay. Blé de la blé de blue blah blé. See?
2: You're not speaking French!
1: Oh, well, I think I am, yeah, and I think I'm definitely gonna get the part.
2: How could you possibly think that?
1: For one thing, the guy on the tape said I was doing a good job.

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Eddie's sister, Mary Louise, needed an operation. To get the money, he would have to become an overnight sensation. Eddie believed the American people had wonderful, love-giving hearts. His well-publicized end, he considered

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All America.

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5: 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Okay, before we start the new countdown, let's take a quick look back at the top 10 from last week. At 10, Frankie Rizzardo with Shinuku. 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
3: 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Questo programma è presentato da James Ross. 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

0: Now them gentlemen, what about that? 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You said that was the last one, but you got to have another. You got good sense.
1: Yeah, Lester.
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0: John Henry was a steel driving man.
1: Harold Morrison, that's great. Next group coming on to our Bluegrass Caravan stage is headed up by two young fellows who are nephews of the late and great Bud Rose. I'm talking about Glenn with his five-string banjo and Johnny Rose with his guitar. I've never met two better youngsters than these boys, and I've never met two better musicians. I hope you'll make them welcome here tonight. Ladies and gentlemen, the Rose Brothers in Stony Creek Grass. How about a nice hand for them, huh?

welcome to The Music Chain. My name's David Laurie, and for the next 2 hours we'll be hearing music from the 50s, 60s and 70s. From 1962 we've just heard American singer, musician and actor Bobby Darin with Things, and that song was also written by Bobby Darin, and it featured on his album Things and Other Things. Well, don't worry, the names of the other pieces of music in the show don't sound as vague. As always on The Music Chain, the name of the next piece of music you hear, on The Music Chain, the name of the next piece of music you hear, will always

These Foolish Things Remind Me of You. It was published in 1935 and was written by Eric Matchwitz, and we've just heard Nat King Cole's interpretation of it from 1957. Well, Eric Matchwitz was born in Edgbaston in Birmingham, and the singer we're going to hear now was also born in England, but in Bethnal Green, East London. It's Steve Conway with My Foolish Heart.

when you're lost in the magic of a kiss. 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Beware, my foolish heart.

0: Composed by Victor Young with lyrics by Ned Washington, that was My Foolish Heart, and that featured in the 1949 film of the same name. It was sung by Steve Conway in 1950. We're going now to 1959 for a song that's sung by Buddy Holly, and it's called Raining in My Heart. What's the weather like, Buddy?
1: The sun is out,

American singer-songwriter Buddy Holly, Raining in My Heart from 1959. Next, a song that includes lead vocal and piano by Neil Sedaka and a 20-second saxophone solo by American session musician Jim Horn. It's Laughter in the Rain. Strolling.

released on Sir Elton John's Rocket record label in 1974, that was Laughter in the Rain. It was composed and recorded by Neil Sedaka, with lyrics by Phil Cody. Back to 1952 for a song that's sung and co-written by English actor, comedian, musician and singer Sir Norman Wisdom. It's called

composed by Sir Norman Wisdom and June Tremaine. That was Don't Laugh at Me, 'Cause I'm a Fool. It featured in the 1953 British comedy film Trouble in Store. Our next song also has a longish name. It's sung by British pop group The New Seekers and features lead vocals by member Lynn Paul. This was the first time she had sung lead on a single.

0: You won't find another fool like me from the New Seekers, featuring Lynn Paul from 1973. Nostalgic songs play on the music chain. Here's a song written and sung by American singer, songwriter, author and visual artist Bob Dylan. Its confrontational lyrics originate from a piece of verse that he wrote in June 1965 after returning exhausted from a gruelling tour of England. This is Like a Rolling Stone.
1: Once upon a time you dressed so fine, threw the

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1: like a rolling stone. That was written and sung by Bob Dylan. Here's Philadelphia soul group The Stylistics with the first track from their 1972 album Round 2. This is I'm Stone in Love with You.

I could sing as high as that. Then again, perhaps not. That was lead singer Russell Tompkins Jr. from The Stylistics with I'm Stone in Love with You. It's the British Bing Crosby, Michael Holiday, next. He was born in Liverpool in Lancashire, and we're going to hear him sing Stairway of Love from 1958. Here on The Music Chain with me, David Lott.

Stairway of Love from Michael Holiday with Nori Paramore and his orchestra. Here's a song about dance steps on a stairway. It was composed in 1922 by George and Ira Gershwin. It's called I'll Build a Stairway to Paradise.

jazz singer Sarah Vaughan from 1958 with I'll Build a Stairway to Paradise. Next, a song sung by English singer, musician, songwriter and actor Billy Fury. Here's Halfway to Paradise.

by Carole King and Jerry Goffin. That was Halfway to Paradise, sung by Billy Fury in 1961. Here's an English band you may have forgotten. From Newbury in Berkshire, this is Voyager with their only hit single. It reached number 33 in the UK singles chart, and it became the title track of their first album. From 1979, this is Halfway Hotel. Hey!

From 1979, that was English band Voyager with Halfway Hotel. We're checking into a different hotel for our next song. This one sung by King of Rock and Roll Elvis Presley. It's Heartbreak Hotel. Well, since

0: when you get so lonely, baby. When they're so lonely, they'll be so lonely they could die.
1: That was Elvis Presley's first million seller and one of the best-selling singles of 1956. It was written by Tommy Durden, Mae Boren-Axton and Elvis Presley. Here's a song that's sung by American rock band The Beach Boys. The song was written by Brian and Murray Wilson. Apparently Murray came up with the idea for the song when he was watching the TV and there was an announcement, "We're going to break away for a minute and we'll be right back." From 1969, this is Break.

0: The Beach Boys with Breakaway from 1969. Next, it's American singer-songwriter Dobie Gray with his biggest hit. From 1972, this is Drift Away.
1: Day after

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This is a sad song sung by Sir Cliff Richard. It was released as a single in 1977 and it's from his album Every Face Tells a Story. Recorded in the Abbey Road Studios, this is When Two Worlds Drift Apart.

returns to cold and poison into pain. It's such a shame, but who's to blame?

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That was Sir Cliff Richard with When Two Worlds Drift Apart. Next, from 1964, Peter and Gordon with A World Without Love.

0: That was British pop duo Peter and Gordon's first single. It was written by Lennon and McCartney and it was released in 1964. A David Gates song, that's the title track of Bread's final studio album, This Is Lost Without Your Love.
1: Lost

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0: We've got four songs from the 60s, starting with one of the most familiar songs in the history of country music. With backing vocals by the Jordanaires, this is Tammy Unett singing Stand By Your Man.

produced by American record producer, songwriter and arranger Billy Sherrill, and written by Billy Sherrill and Tammy Wynette. That was obviously the iconic song Stand By Your Man from 1968. Next, from 1961, this is Benny King with Stand By Me. When the

Stand By Me. Stand By Me, sung and co-written by Benny King. It featured in the soundtrack for the 1986 film of the same name. There have been over 400 recorded versions of that song, performed by many artists, but the most famous version was the one we just heard. Our third song in this batch of 60 songs was written by Sir Mick Jagger, Keith Richards, and Rolling Stones manager Andrew Lou Goldham. From 1964, here's Marianne Faithfull with As Tears Go By. Yeah,

As Tears Go By, sung by Marianne Faithfull. That featured founder of Led Zeppelin, Jimmy Page, on 12-string acoustic guitar, and the musical arrangement was by Mike Leander. We've got a multiple award-winning 1965 rhythm and blues song next from the Motown record label. It's sung by Smokey Robinson and the Miracles, and was written by band members Smokey Robinson, Peter Moore and Marv Tarplin. From the 1965 album Going to a Go-Go, this is the Tracks of My Tears.

Smokey Robinson and the Miracles from 1965 with the Tracks of My Tears. I've got a question. What was the first ever single to top the UK singles chart and the only single to reach number one during 1952? Well, the answer is Al Martino with

Italian-American singer Al Martino with Here in My Heart. That made history as the first number one hit on the UK singles chart in November 1952, and it remained in the top position for 9 weeks. Here's a song that was written by Yusuf Cat-Stevens. It's sung by the Dagenham and Essex beat group called the Tremolos from 1967. This is Here Comes My Baby.

0: Tremolos with Here Comes My Baby, and that was from their album Here Comes the Tremolos. This next song is called Come Rain or Come Shine, and it was written for the Broadway musical St. Louis Woman, which opened on the 30th of March 1946, and the song became a modest hit during that show's run. To sing it for us now from 1959, here's Ray Charles.
1: I'm gonna love you like no one's loved you.

Ray Charles with Come Rain or Come Shine. The song we're about to hear was written by Bob Crewe and Bob Gaudio. It was originally recorded by Frankie Valli, but his version only had limited success in the charts. This cover version by American pop group The Walker Brothers was much more successful, and it topped the UK singles charts in 1966. This is The Sun Ain't Gonna Shine Anymore.

That was The Sun Ain't Gonna Shine Anymore from the Walker Brothers. Here's a song that was written by English singer Sir Elton John and his lyricist Bernie Taupin. There's a few versions of it, including one released in 1991 where Sir Elton sings it live with George Michael. This is the original from 1974.

0: from the 1974 album Caribou. That was Sir John with Don't Let the Sun Go Down on Me.
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0: The following four songs are all from the 50s, starting with this country song from Gentleman Jim. It features American pianist Floyd Kramer, and it's called You'll Have to Go.
2: Put your sweet lips a little closer to the phone.

Don and Phil Everly, more simply known as the Everly Brothers, with All I Have to Do Is Dream from 1958. It features Chet Atkins on guitar. Apparently that song was recorded in just two takes. This next song was published in 1931 and was made most famous by the Mamas and the Papas in 1968. From 1957, here's Dream a Little Dream of Me.

That was First Lady of Song and Satchmo, a.k.a. Ella Fitzgerald and Louis Armstrong, with Dream a Little Dream of Me from 1957. From 1958, here's Chuck Berry. There is-

0: Sweet Little 16, written and recorded by Chuck Berry in 1958. The Beach Boys' 1963 song Surfing USA is set to the music of that. There's also been cover versions of that Chuck Berry song by the Beatles, and also by John Lennon singing it alone on his album Rock and Roll.
1: The music chain playing music from the 70s.
0: The final batch of songs are all from the 70s. I just mentioned the Beatles, and we've got one of them to sing now. It's English musician, singer and songwriter, and music and film producer, George Harrison. This is the first song he had as a solo artist, and it was the biggest selling single of 1971 in the UK. It was also written by him, and it remains the most popular composition from his post-Beatles career. Recorded on the Apple record label and produced by Phil Spector and George Harrison, this is...

That was My Sweet Lord by George Harrison. Next, it's a song that was written by Brian Holland and Lamont Dozier of Motown Records. It was originally recorded by American soul singer Marvin Gaye in 1964. The version we're about to hear is sung by American singer-songwriter and musician James Taylor, and it features backing vocals by Kylie Simon.

From 1975, we've just heard James Taylor with How Sweet It Is to Be Loved By You. We've come to our penultimate song on the music chain this time around, and for that we're going to increase the tempo. The song sung by English-Australian singer-songwriter, musician and entertainer Leo Sayer, and it features lead guitar by Ray Parker Jr. It's called How Much Love. How much

Leo Sayer from 1977 with How Much Love. Our final song was written by Sir Paul McCartney as a love song to his wife and Wings bandmate Linda. From 1973, this is Paul McCartney and Wings with My Love. This is David Laurie. I hope you'll join me again next time. And when I-

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0: Texas tea. 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So they loaded up a truck and they moved to Beverly Hills, that is. 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
1: The Beverly Hillbillies.

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1: Could be.
0: 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You claim that hoeing ain't no fun.
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0: You ain't got no ambition. Gone fishing by a shady, weighty pool.
1: 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Really la.
0: I'm wishing I could be that kind of fool.
1: Shall I twist your arm?
0: I'd say no more work for mine.
1: Welcome to the club.
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0: Well, I'm a busy man, Louie. I got a lot of big deals cooking. I was probably tied up at the studio.
1: 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You was just playing old gone fishing.
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1: Gone fishing.
0: 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I got me a big one staked out.
1: You ain't working anymore.
0: I don't have to work. I got me a piece of Gary.
1: Cows need milking in the barn.
0: I have the twins on that detail. They each take a side.
1: But you just don't give a darn.
0: Give them 4 bits of cow and hand lotion.
1: You just never seem to learn.
0: Man, you taught me.
1: You ain't got no ambition.
0: You're convincing me.
1: Gone fishing. Got your hound dog by your side.
0: That's old Cindy Lou going with me.
1: Gone

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1: 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Go get 'em, man.

0: Man, I was so nervous.
1: I know you were nervous.
0: I don't even know what I was saying.
1: But there's only one door in the bedroom, bro.
0: Just one door. Just one door. That's right. Glad we figured that out. We got it right now.
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5: Oh, well, hello there, lovely country friends. How you doing? This is indeed Dave Watkins speaking to you from here in the cozy little studio of the Country Mile. I'm based here in the southwest of England and being heard by you today, wherever you are. Please settle back for 1 hour of proper country music. I've had great fun as usual getting everything together for the playlist, and you'll hear loads of tunes, including all these in full.

all those songs in full, of course, and a lot more where that came from. A load of really good country tunes to entertain you across this journey of 1 hour every week. On the show I call The Country Mile, this is episode 421, believe it or not. I have a track from the album of the month, which is kind of a cheat album, but I'll tell you why when we get there. I've got the big country question and the two grass part of the show as well, looking at new tunes in the world of bluegrass music. But this week has seen a lot of the big names in country music release new tunes, and I'm going to be playing one or two for you across this show. Opening with Scotty McCreery alongside Josh Turner, the original singer for the song you just heard there, Your Man, and they both did a fine job, don't you think? Those big booming voices that they've got. And I have no idea why I tried to do the same, because I can't beat them. Two of the best voices in country music. Scotty McCreery has a retrospective collection album out on July the 17th. It's called 15 Years in the Country Music Industry, including four new songs, and that is one of them. Scotty McCreery, Josh Turner, Your Man, The Country Mile. Up next, Mr. Brad Paisley.

The Country Mile with me, Dave Watkins. And that is a brand new song from friend of the show, Charles Wesley Godwin. And he's only gone and done it with Luke Combs, just one of the biggest country stars on the planet. So, which is great news for Charles because he's a super nice chap. His music is great and he will win new fans because of that. It's called Better That Way. Charles has a new album out on July the 24th called Christian Name. And before that, the brilliant Brad Paisley with his latest song. It's called Hi Ho Silverado, alongside David Lee Murphy, who I have played on this show before. It's building up to a full album across the coming months. It's called Tackle Box. I believe it's going to be kind of digital only for Brad Paisley. And he's kind of looking back on songs he kind of written a few years ago, and he's revisiting and he's re-recording them, and he's going to build up a whole album. So Hi Ho Silverado is the latest, and there'll be regular releases along the way. Now, Mr. Keith Whitley, one of the all-time legends of country music, sadly long lost to us. But not to William Michael Morgan and his magnificent moustache. He's just released a 3-song EP called Country Classics, Keith Whitley Tribute, and this is one of them. I'm Over You.

Big finish, and this is the Country Mile. My name is Dave, and I am based here in Devon, in the southwest of England. But I know I'm heard by lots of people in all kinds of places. So if you're a fairly recent convert to the show, or you've been around for donkey's years, thank you so much for your support, and keep listening and keep spreading the word. First of all, you heard a Keith Whitley song, I'm Over You, done by William Michael Morgan and his magnificent moustache on his latest three-song EP, Country Classics, Keith Whitley Tribute. And funnily enough, all three songs are Keith Whitley songs. Highly recommend you to go and dig that out after the show. Then Bryce Leatherwood has returned with a brand new song, and I'm going to try and pass this without comment, because even when she's right, she's wrong, or even when she's wrong, she's right, that kind of thing. You know what I'm saying? Well, you know what he's saying. I'm not agreeing with him. If you're a lady and you're listening, you can be as right or as wrong as you like. But that was a great toe tapper, and hopefully you enjoyed that very, very much indeed. Bryce Leatherwood, really good artist. So before this week's Big Country Question, which is about an artist I've already played on the show, here's the latest song from Daly and Vincent, God's Country, and this is the Country Mile.

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1: And so before I ask you that very important big country question, that was Daly and Vincent and the latest song from them called God's Country, which I always thought was here in Devon, but you know, it can be where you are too. Jamie Daly and Darren Vincent, sometimes they do straight bluegrass, sometimes it's country. The album is called A Beautiful Life, and it's out on June the 12th. Daly and Vincent here on the show.
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1: So every week here on the Country Mile, I ask you one question, and one question only, about the world of country music. I give you the choice of three possible answers in case you're a bit like me and don't know everything. And if you do get it right, you get three big Country Mile points to put in your back pocket and save for a rainy day. It's just a bit of fun, remember? Just a bit of fun. So we open this week's edition of the show with a song including Scotty McCreery. And the question this week is about Mr. McCreery himself. So, as I mentioned, he's been going around about 15 years or so, just about to release his retrospective collection of songs from that time. But what TV talent show did he win to become a country superstar in 2011? Was that show A, America's Got Talent? Was it B, American Idol? Or was it C, The Voice USA? So Scotty McCreery, he won which TV talent show in 2011? Was it A, America's Got Talent, B, American Idol, or C, The Voice USA? It's one of them, but which one? I'll tell you the answer after we've had this week's Two Grass.
3: 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Now it's time to play two new songs from the world of bluegrass on the section we call Two Grass. Right now, only on The Country Mile.

0: There you go. That is this week's Two Grass. Two new songs from the world of bluegrass. And first of all, from Kentucky on Mountain Fever Records, the new single from Randy Barnes is called I Ain't Leaving, and I'm not until the end of the show anyway. Don't try and stop me. Randy Barnes on the Country Mile. And that was followed up with an outstanding band from North Carolina. They've been around a long time, and I've played them loads on this show. Unspoken Tradition and Company Man. It's all about the blue collar workers of this world. Very good people indeed. And they have an album called Heartwood, which is going to be available from June the 26th. And I'm sure I will be revisiting that album when it comes out. More bluegrass on next week's show.
1: And now on the Country Mile, it's time for the Big Country Answer.
0: So before we head on back to the brand new country releases, let me tell you the answer to this week's Big Country Question. So Scotty McCreary, who opened this week's show alongside Josh Turner, he won which national talent show in 2011 on the telly box? Was it A, America's Got Talent? Was it B, American Idol? Or was it C, The Voice USA? And congratulations, 3 points to you if you said B, American Idol. That was season 10 that he won. He's not done too badly ever since, and he's kept it proper country as well. Scotty McCree, 3 big points to you if you got it right. If not, there's another chance on next week's show. But now back to proper country music.
2: This is Aaron Enderlin. Now let's get back to hearing some more real country music on the premium quality radio hour that we call the Country Mile. Continuing now.

So, first of all, from Texas, Braxton Keith has a brand new album. It's been out about a week or so. It's called Real Damn Deal, and that's kind of my cheat album of the month because it's kind of a teaser. So I think next week we're kind of getting to the changeover in the monthly period, if you like. And so I think that's going to be an album of the month in full. But anyway, the album's out now. Well, That's How Hearts Get Broken is a track that I played for you there, and you can listen to it on your streaming devices right away. BraxtonKeithMusic.com. Another one with a very interesting moustache. I don't know why I keep mentioning moustaches. I don't know that. I'll have to go and have a think. In the middle, Mo Pitney, one of the great neo-traditionalists. He sometimes does proper country and occasionally a bit of bluegrass, but whatever he does, it's world-class. Fiddle Around, a real toe-tapper, Mo Pitney, that is available right now. And then you just heard something totally different to the other two. From Montreal, Canada, Bobby Dove with a brand new album. It's called Fortune Teller. Went a bit wobbly there, sorry about that. I was very excited because it's a really good album. Not Much of an Outlaw is the track that I played for you there. Bobby Dove, very helpful to me in the past as well, so please do and go and investigate the album. You can find it on Bandcamp as much as anything, and it's just very, very nice. So there you go, three in a row. Off to Arizona next for some full-on classic country and western, courtesy of the Reeves Brothers. Local Loser is the name of this. I've been called that around these parts, I'm sure.

0: So, brand new song, as mentioned, by the Reeves Brothers from Arizona. Bit of classic country with Local Loser. And the great news is a full album is on the way at some point this year. 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And I'm going to leave you in a second with a bit more actual country and western, by the way. By the way, if you ever want to listen again, check all your podcast apps. I'm probably on a lot of them. Go and have a look. If not, the website hearthis.at/thecountrymile. You can listen again to your heart's content. I'm going to leave you with a bit more full-on country and western from an artist from New South Wales, Australia, by the name of William Alexander. The brand new album, Along the Boundary Lines, has just been released. It's a bit of a Marty Robbins kind of style, if you like. And I'm going to leave you with this. It's called Wild Roan Brumby. Thanks as ever for listening to The Country Mile. Hopefully, I'll see you next week. Same time. Take care.
1: I've got a horse nobody wanted, knobbly knees, a coat full of birds. The old man said, just watch him, sonny, ride him out, but don't wear your spurs. That day seems like ancient history. His head stayed up, and so did mine.

Wanna talk, 'cause it makes me feel sad, and I understand you've come to shake my hand. I apologize.

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Do check out Darren's website at darrenrahn.com. Got a lovely album out called Rock the World. Just Jazz with me, Steve Hart. Hope you had a lovely week. Marion Meadows moving us along just nicely from the album Just Doing Me. This track is called Say What's

0: D. Lucas, and from the album Heart and Soul, a track called Never Go Away. And you can find out more about D. Lucas at dlucas.com. He's got a pretty busy tour on at the moment, so find out whether he's coming anywhere near you by looking at his upcoming live dates on his website. You're listening to Just Jazz. My name is Steve Hart. 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

Brand new sound from Eric Essex there, and a track called Streets of Gold. Music's dropping out in today's show. Sorry about that. Don't know why that's happening, but there we go. Not everything works perfectly all the time. Here's Evan Taylor on Just Jazz. Skate On.

Evan Taylor sounding very, very nicely. Thank you very much. From the album Exactly This and a track called Skate On. You're listening to Just Jazz.

That's a pretty exciting number from Kevin Hall. Going a bit frantic on the guitar there, but nevertheless, sounds pretty good all the same. That track is called Move, and you're listening to Just Jazz. My name is Steve Hart's brand new sound from PJ Spraggins from the album High Five. Superb stuff. This one's called Silver Linings.

sounding so good, the band Under the Lake, and from the album In the Moment, that is the title track, featuring Quentin Gerard and W&J Jason Tip. There's something not right somewhere. I'm going to have to take this thing apart and fix it up for the next show. And before that, Tony Janflone Jr. and a track called Winter Park. And he's been playing the guitar since he was 13. Wonderful bio. Very interesting guy. Do check out his website. Tony Janflone, jr.com. And away you go. Just Jazz with me, Steve Hart. So good to have your company. Hope you're having a lovely day and all that jazz. Here's Mike Williams featuring Yorman Williams as well, and a track called Wine Night. What a jolly good idea.

Mike Williams on sax, performing there with Yorman Williams, and title track from the album Wine Tonight. Was watching YouTube the other night, and an old show, I think it must be 1980s. Yeah, it must be 1980s. Hazel, London-based private eye, and it seemed so good when you first watch it in the 80s, so good, and now it's just awfully cheesy, but well worth a watch if you remember the show Hazel, starring Nicholas... Oh, blimey. I'm going to get his name wrong, aren't I? I want to say Nicholas Ball. Is that correct? I think it might be. Go and check it out. It's all on YouTube, and a lovely program called Hazel. Go and check it out. Jazz Masters featuring Paul Hardcastle. We're going back with London Chimes.

from 1992, London Chimes, Jazz Masters. And that is it for this edition of Just Jazz with me, Steve Hart. Hope you've enjoyed the past hour of cool jazz. And do stick with us. More wonderful music coming up right after me. Going to leave you today with a personal favourite, Animal Nightlife. And this one is called Love is Just a Great Pretender. We're going to go out with a bit of a bang today. Have yourself a great week. See you next time around on Just Jazz.

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0: 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You gotta believe me.
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0: Ronald Reagan.
1: Ronald Reagan? The actor? Then who's vice president?
2: Jerry Lewis.

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And the legs were shaped with his hands, and the top made of oak and wood. And the children who sat around this great table touched it with their laughter. Oh, that was good. Morning sighed,